0: New Country 96.3, Tyler Reese and a Y2K. Throwback Labor Day weekends. Courtney winding down the cookouts, but you have a very important job. What is that again?
1: So I make sure that everybody's drinks are replenished, and I do all the sides.
2: You are very important. 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
1: Thank you. 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

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Labor Day weekends, remembering my late grandmother, Bernice, who would say, we got to wash the clothes and make sure you get the good warder. 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

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Hey, we got to restock all the goods, right? It's been a long weekend. With a goody-goody liquor gift card? Yeah! Now you're interested, right? I've got a keyword with your name on it. Give me two songs.

0: after work in this holiday weekend. We're giving you the next 3 minutes off. 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

0: Oh, I forgot about that one. Miranda Lambert, New Country 96.3. That's why I love these weekends. Y2K throwback Labor Day weekend. And also, your shot to restock the goods with a Goody Goody Liquor gift card. Yeah. So here's the keyword for you to win a $25 gift card that gets you qualified for, get this, a $500 Goody Goody gift card. 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Here's the keyword, text Goody. Who saw that coming? G-O-O-D-Y. Text Goody to 888-787-1963. Goody to 888-787-1963. And good luck.
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1: Country star Chris Young loves it at a show when the fans are singing his songs back to him.
2: 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And then it kind of has its own life, and you go out to play a show and people are singing it back to you. There's nothing like that. It's impossible to describe other than it's just perfect, and it's amazing.
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5: 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And I know that's weird, but I feel like if you can make something sound incredible on that little tiny speaker, then you've really done something.

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0: 96.3 and a Y2K throwback. Labor Day weekend. Did you hear about the guy who stole an ambulance?
1: I did not. Well, is that a thing?
0: Apparently, yesterday at one of the medical centers, the guy got out. He didn't have a ride, and he was mad. So he stole an ambulance.
1: Oh, jeez.

0: 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Well, I think it's safe to say in a Y2K throwback Labor Day weekend that Luke Bryan's had enough of the online trolls.
1: Like, they're looking in the camera.
2: I think it's just...
1: And they're like, I hate you. I'm watching it and I'm like...
0: Jeez.
1: I can see your face. Like, if I see you one day...
0: Everybody play nice.

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4: 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And my friend and designer, Farrah Queen from Oklahoma, came and helped me put my stamp on this place because I really wanted to make sure that it had some girl vibes and obviously a rhinestone saddle because everyone needs one of those. But I definitely have seen since I've been going down there, all the girls doing exactly what I was hoping they would do, which was come there and party and have a place to feel safe and happy and really go honky-tonkin'.

0: Country star Kane Brown talks about his buddy, Chris Young.
1: Yeah, that was one of the things, like, before, you know, anybody even really knew who I was. You know, I just kept covering his songs, and I wanted him to notice me so bad. And the first time I met him, I met his mom as well. And I remember her telling me, like, yeah, we knew about you before, you know, anybody else, because somebody hit him up whenever I put Getting You Home on YouTube. And she listened to it and then showed Chris. Now just getting the right one whenever, and just, it's surreal.
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Pops Farm was a place to go. Load a truck up, hit the dirt road. Jump the barbed wire, spread the word. Light the bonfire and call the girls. King and the Can and the Marlboro Man. Jack and Jim were a few good men. 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And all this small town, he said, she said. 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I'm tired of talking, man. Y'all ain't listening.

0: 96.3 and a Y2K throwback Labor Day weekend. Does your daughter get into those American Girl dolls?
1: No, we did not. She was never into dolls. But she does want Megan Maroney's.
0: I figured.
1: Yeah.
0: Well, you can get one coming in November. 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

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Labor Day weekend, and no Labor Day baseball today because it's a travel day. Rangers going west, taking on the Mariners for a series there in Seattle.

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0: One of my favorite songs from the California Cowboy there, New Country 96.3 and a Y2K. Throwback Labor Day weekend. Tyler Reese, and here's your chance at the ticket takeover. What is this now? Well, your shot to go see Tim McGraw, maybe Shaboozy, Thomas Redder, Hudson Westbrook. Four different artists, four different venues. Here's your keyword. 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Takeover. T-A-K-E-O-V-E-R. 888-787-1963. 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

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You know what my favorite shows are? Those country close-ups we do. This one's going to be a real good one at Grandscape with Vincent Mason. You want to go? I've got a keyword you can text. And when you weigh in, give me less than 10 minutes.

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0: While you're enjoying the Y2K Throwback Labor Day Weekend, you could win the ultimate end-of-summer hookup with a $500 Goody Goody gift card, courtesy of our friends at Goody Goody Liquor. 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

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Did you see this story? My goodness. Denton Animal Services stepping in, thankfully, saving 200 turtles' lives. Somebody tried to FedEx them to China. Are you kidding?

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And I'm guessing that, well, the funds are low, the goods are low after a long Labor Day weekend. 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
1: 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Labor Day weekends. Hey, we just heard from Eric Church. He's been posting on socials. He's got a big announcement. Very cryptic. That's coming up on Thursday.

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13: 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You know, I just kept covering his songs, and I wanted him to notice me so bad. 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Now just getting the right one and whenever, and just, it's surreal.
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New Country 96.3, part of a Y2K throwback. Labor Day weekend. It's Salarice. Thank you so much for allowing us to be a part of your long Labor Day weekends. And Walmart employees are getting annoyed by us asking them where all the Halloween costumes are. They're saying it's not even October yet. Okay, you guys have had Halloween candy out since July.

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New Country 96.3, Tyler Reese on OI2K, throwback, Labor Day weekends. I'm not going to lie. This has become one of my favorite things we do every year. And I always wait to play this song from our buddy Thomas Rhett's, Something to Do with My Hands.

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the Y2K Throwback Labor Day Weekend on New Country 96.3. 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
16: When I decided to move, I was kind of running out of my lease in Boone, where I was no longer a student at the time. I decided to leave Boone, and I had just recently dropped out with 21 hours left to pursue music. And my parents have always been very supportive, and they don't make a ton of money. So they were like, you know, we obviously fully support, you know, you going out to Nashville and chasing your dream. But we also don't have the ability to kind of catch you if you fall.

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Hey, Tim McGraw, one of the cool artists you could see on a Y2K throwback Labor Day weekend with 96.3's Ticket Takeover. A shot to do that? Hey, stick around, only 15 minutes away. Girl,

Darius, New Country 96.3 on a Y2K throwback Labor Day weekend at Salarice, and I haven't heard this in years. It takes me back to a previous life where a girl I was dating at the time thought it'd be a great time to get a puppy dog. We named him Stokes after the lead singer of The Lost Trailers. I got

0: New Country 96.3 and a Y2K throwback Labor Day weekends. Man, what a cool prize this is for you. The ticket takeover we've been doing this weekend. You could go see Tim McGraw, Dos Equis, Shaboozy Southside, Thomas Rhett, or Hudson Westbrook. Four choices with one keyword, and we'll let you know who you're going to see. Give you that keyword in two songs.
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0: Mr. Paisley, New Country 96.3 and a Y2K throwback. Labor Day weekends. It's Sal Reese. And man, oh man, all weekend, the ticket takeover in full effect. Tim McGraw, Shaboozy, Thomas Rhett's, Hudson Westbrook, all those shows. And you could go with one keyword. The keyword is takeover. How cool is that? Text takeover, T-A-K-E-O-V-E-R. Text that to 888-787-1963. 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Text that to 888-787-1963. And good luck.
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10: Yeah, that was one of the things, like, before, you know, anybody even really knew who I was. I kept covering his songs, and I wanted him to notice me so bad. And the first time I met him, I met his mom as well. And I remember her telling me, like, yeah, we knew about you before, you know, anybody else. Because somebody hit him up whenever I put Getting You Home on YouTube. And she listened to it and then showed Chris. Now just getting the right one and whenever, and just, it's surreal.
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Labor Day weekend tickets to the 2027 Fort Worth Stock Show and Rodeo. 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

New Country 96.3 and a Y2K throwback Labor Day weekend. You know, I feel like your funds are probably pretty low, and so is the goods. Let's get you another goody-goody gift card. How does that sound, right? Toby likes it. $25. 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I've got your keyword with goody-goody liquor. Give me 10 minutes. Let the big dog daddy play. Yeah.

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Tyler Reese, and your shot to get hooked up with possibly the big prize, the $500 Goody Goody gift card. 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
0: While you're enjoying the Y2K Throwback Labor Day Weekend, you could win the ultimate end-of-summer hookup. 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
1: I kind of think I would like to say that I would be kind of a strict dad. 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

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Labor Day weekend at Salaries. Who's ready for Cowboys football? Hey, less than a week away. Sunday night football, sadly, it's in New York against the Giants.

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0: 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Throwback. Labor Day weekend. Taylor and Travis's dog. What? And we'll get into that. Give me two songs.
1: Don't you dare go running down my little town where I grew up. And I won't cuss your city lights.

0: 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He's still in rehab.
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0: New Country 96.3 on a Y2K throwback Labor Day weekend. It's Tyler Reese. And my goodness, how long have they had this dog? They being Tay-Tay and Travis, Taylor Swift and Travis Kelce. They have a dog now.
1: Probably a long time. They just, you know, they got to keep its privacy.
0: I know. It's a year. They've had this dog, Wendy, the beautiful, fluffy white Samoy, for a year.
1: Well, they probably had a t-shirt to sign an NDA.
0: Well, this is very true.
1: You know, okay.
0: There it is.
1: I mean, Taylor does like those, so we respect her privacy, so Wendy has to do the same. She could tell dogs other things, yeah. You know?
0: Well, this is true. This is true.
1: Mm-hmm.
0: They're very private about everything. Some things they're not private about at all, but I just don't get about, you know, not telling anybody you have a dog.
1: Yeah. Yeah, because we know about her cat.
0: Yeah, I think the cats. I haven't heard a lot about the cats lately. Is the dog the new star?
1: Oh, no. I hope not.
0: Because the cats' names were, what were the two of the real famous names of the cats?
1: We got Meredith Grey, we got Benjamin Button, and there's another one too. But I know this Meredith Grey and Benjamin Button are her two biggest ones.
0: I'm trying to remember now too.
1: Oh, Olivia. That's right.
0: I was going to say that, but usually
1: Olivia,
0: I'm wrong.
1: Olivia, thank you. Yes, and the kid knows everything.
0: Olivia. Yes.
1: Olivia Benson.
0: Well, they've all taken a backseat to Wendy.
1: Yeah, old Wendy, star of the show.
0: It's a tragedy.
1: She's a password child. Yep.
0: She's a what now?
1: Password child.
0: What does that mean?
1: Like, you know, when you create a password, you always usually put someone's name that you love the most.
0: Yes.
1: Like my dog. Yeah, my dog is my password child.
0: I just had to change all my passwords here, and I just rotate the four boys' names. So now I'm on to Milo. So, yeah.
1: Okay.
0: We had Ziggy. We had Rocky. Haven't done Harlow yet, so he's next in line. I guess Milo is the star of the show.
1: He's the star of the show right now.
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0: 96.3 Y2K throwback Labor Day weekend. The one that got away, it was an ambulance. You hear about the guy who stole an ambulance?
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0: Well,
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0: Apparently, yesterday at one of the medical centers, the guy got out. He didn't have a ride, and he was mad, so he stole an ambulance.
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Stella Lefty has interpolated this song by the Chicks. What is that? Well, it's literally, you got to listen to it. It's wild. Google Stella Lefty's Summer You Were Mine.

0: 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Can two people dating have too much in common?
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get all your faves from back in the day, and even some you didn't know you were waiting to hear again until now on the Y2K Throwback Labor Day Weekend on New Country 96.3.

Shadazy, New Country, 96.3 and a Y2K throwback. Labor Day weekend. I'll give you another shot here before I get out of here. Tim McGraw, part of the Ticket Takeover. You could see Tim at Dos Equis, Hudson Westbrook, Thomas Red, Shabuzi. 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

0: 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Football. 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
7: 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I think Brad was a big Guns N' Roses fan. 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

Shaboozy Cowgirl on the overnight ride. Looks like Luke Combs, not the only country star getting back into trading cards. Jason Aldean and his son Memphis. Well, Memphis is into Pokemon, and Jason has tagged along with him. Got back into sports cards. Jason pulled a $10,000 card. Insane. She said,

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0: Hey, so it might be easy to win a Nobel Peace Prize. My name's Justin. It's the Overnight Ride. They released the finalists for this. And when I hear Nobel Peace Prize, I'm like, oh, the smartest people in the world. These are the smartest people in the world. I would never think of these experiments unless I had a few drinks in me, which these all kind of sound like. The scientists had a few drinks in them. And they were like, let's try this out. And I'm looking through the finalists. It is stories we've talked about over the last year of the show. Like, the scientist who studied soil and buried 1,000 identical pairs of underwear in 25 countries. Or the scientist who realized that cockroach milk has three times as much energy as cow's milk. Or the people who realized there's a perfect way to blow your nose. But the one on here we didn't cover, which leads me to believe they may have been drinking when they decided to test this. The scientists who theorized and experimented multiple attempts to design a splash-free urinal. I'm looking through this. All of those things sound like these guys became doctors. They were burnt out from being doctors, went to their local bar, had a few drinks, looked at each other and said, cockroach milk? Burying underwear in countries? Splash-free urinal? So, this upcoming weekend, hang out with your friends. Throw some crazy ideas out there, because you may actually win a Nobel Peace Prize.
1: 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The Overnight Ride will be right back.
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1: I had tears everywhere and like snot everywhere because I was crying. And she walked over to me and she had her new perfume in her hand. And she said, "Honey, do you want some of my perfume?" And then she goes, "Smell my neck." And I was like, "Dolly, I have just cried for the last 20 minutes. I am afraid I'm going to snot on you."

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12: We spend so much time worrying about social media and kids. But what about us adults? Researchers at Oregon State University surveyed more than 1,500 adults and found that keeping up with friends online doesn't actually make us feel less lonely. And people with more online-only connections are even lonelier. The lead author had a great way of putting it. He said connecting online instead of in person is like eating flavored apple cereal instead of a real apple. It fills you up, but it's missing the special sauce that we humans have evolved to crave at our core. So how do you find the real thing? Do something you truly enjoy close to home. A class, a club, volunteering, so you can make friends with people who share your interests. When you get there, put your phone away. You can't connect if you're staring at a screen. I'm Dr. Sanjay Gupta, helping you live a better life.
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0: Country star Blake Shelton just loves being wherever his wife is.
1: She comes to Oklahoma, and it's not like this now, but at first, she had to have felt like, where am I? What is this place? And the same with me. You know, I go to L.A., and it's like, what is this place? Like, how do I fit in here? And I would still feel that way if she wasn't there, you know? And I think the same thing with her when she comes to Oklahoma. It's just, that's what completes the journey for us, is it's just as long as we're together, it really doesn't matter.

0: Country star Kane Brown talks about his buddy, Chris Young.
1: Yeah, that was one of the things, like, before, you know, anybody even really knew who I was. You know, I just kept covering his songs, and I wanted him to notice me so bad. And the first time I met him, I met his mom as well. And I remember her telling me, like, yeah, we knew about you before, you know, anybody else, because somebody hit him up whenever I put Getting You Home on YouTube. And she listened to it and then showed Chris. Now just getting the right one and whenever, and just, it's surreal.

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1: I'm very happy to be the first woman to have a bar on Broadway. And my friend and designer, Farrah Queen from Oklahoma, came and helped me put my stamp on this place because I really wanted to make sure that it had some girl vibes and obviously a rhinestone saddle because everyone needs one of those. But I definitely have seen since I've been going down there, all the girls doing exactly what I was hoping they would do, which was come there and party and have a place to feel safe and happy and really go honky-tonkin'.

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0: say so. New Country 96.3, it is 5:30 with Hawkeye and Michelle. Good morning, Michelle.
1: Good morning, Hawkeye. How are you?
0: Very good. How are you?
1: Doing wonderful.
0: And by the way, just would want to remind everybody, it's already Tuesday.
1: Whoa.
0: How about that?
1: Whoa.
0: We'll take that all day long. I know, it's already Tuesday. Yes, it's something called, it's a new holiday called Labor Day. We test marketed this year. Seems to be a very favorable response to it.
1: Yeah. Yeah, people like to hang out in the water. We did that, by the way.
0: You went hang out in the
1: Oh, yeah.
0: Where'd you guys go?
1: We actually had a little staycation.
0: Oh, what'd you do?
1: We went to the Hilton Anatole.
0: Oh, yeah.
1: And did the whole Jade Waters thing that we've given tickets to.
0: Yes. How was that?
1: It was so much fun. There's so much for the kids to do there. Diego, they had like a foam party every other hour.
0: A foam party for the kids every other hour? Wow.
1: Yeah, outside of the
0: How long were you there for? You were there for a while, apparently.
1: Well, we went Sunday. Sunday night. And then we were at the water the whole day Sunday when we got there. You could do that before you even check in. And then after we checked out, we stayed there the entire day.
0: On Monday?
1: Yeah, yesterday.
0: Oh, how much fun was that?
1: There was train rides.
0: Wow.
1: Diego got to go and do train. They did that every other hour. And then they had crafts and their little party. They know what they're doing there.
0: Well, good for them. I kind of flipped that coin a little bit because I wanted to spend some time in the water myself. So in our neighborhood, there's the Redneck Country Club.
1: Oh, I am familiar. Yes.
0: It's the Fraternal Order of the Eagles.
1: Yes. It's not the other one that I've been trying to join.
0: The Elks Club is what you've been trying to join. No, this is the Fraternal Order of the Eagles. It's kind of off the beaten path, and you get there, and then all of a sudden, it's like this party going on. I was hoping to go there. I didn't get a chance to go there, but we're members of the YMCA.
1: Whoa, members of the YMCA. Way to brag over here.
0: And, well, I'd like to say, though, I thought maybe we'd all go there on Labor Day, right?
1: Yeah.
0: Because it's really hot, right?
1: Right. It probably would be packed.
0: What time do you think on Labor Day you might close the pool? What time would you think normally would you close a pool on Labor Day?
1: Probably the same. They probably closed like Costco did, huh? They closed the whole day?
0: No, they were open. They closed it at 1. So by the time we're ready to go out the door, we check. They're like, let's just double check. It's like, hey, it's going to close at 1 on Labor Day.
1: Right. So what you guys end up doing?
0: Nothing.
1: A hose in the back.
0: Put a hose on the
1: sprinkler.
0: Yes, the grandkids ran through the hose on the trampoline.
1: Oh, no.
0: And then on top of this, too, I hate to throw the YMCA under the bus because I've been a member of the YMCA before when I lived in Fort Worth. Enjoyed it. Very nice YMCA downtown. But I was like, okay, you know what? I only joined the YMCA to use the pool with the kids over the summer, and the pool is now it's over, okay? So I go to cancel. Of course, guess what? You can't cancel online.
1: No way.
0: It's like a health club. It's like one of those health club things.
1: The YMCA is doing this?
0: Yes. You got to like write the YMCA a letter.
1: Oh, a letter? Yes. Gosh, what, do you have to fax it too?
2: I love those letters.
1: Oh, no.
2: Let's find out what you got to say.
1: Come on.
0: A letter 30 days in advance of canceling, by the way.
1: No way. Yes. You have to have the village people sing it, too?
0: I know. That stand outside.
1: I need to quit at the YMCA.
0: So I'm going to be charged for October. Because the October 1st is when the next billing cycle is. And I didn't get it in time. Yes. YMCA. Come on.
1: Oh, gosh.
0: You're not Lifetime Fitness. I hate to throw Lifetime Fitness under that. I don't know if that's the way they do it there, but... Anyway, it is 5:34, New Country 96.3 with Hawkeye and Michelle. All right, Labor Day is over, and it's not officially fall, but we should be having, temperatures in, the 70s and 80s
1: today? It's time to cool up.
3: North Texas weather.
1: Because they told me at Jade Waters that they're closing and only opening on the weekends now because it's going to be too crazy out there. Sunny and hot with a high of 102.
0: Are you serious? 102?
1: Oh, yeah, man. I know.
0: Are you serious?
1: It's going to feel like 105. So a heat advisory is in place. 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
6: They're working on these two wrecks along I-30. One of them is westbound. Just cross over Lake Ray Hubbard's just before Dalrock in the right lane. Only a 2 or 3 minute delay because of that. As you continue west on 30, there is another problem near Dolphin Road. An accident's got traffic backed up at least 5 minutes back to Jim Miller. No big issues right now as you travel in Tarrant County. I'm Michael Scott, a New Country 96.3.
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0: What's now? What's next?
1: Then if I knew, then if I don't get over you, so I guess I.
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0: New Country 96.3, Hawkeye and Michelle. We were just talking off the air. If you go to the airport, you know, there was a time in this country where you could go right up to the gate to meet somebody. Mm-hmm. And then because of TSA regulations, they don't allow that anymore. But Michelle, you're telling me this is going to happen? They're going to start allowing it?
1: Yeah, so it's gateside by TSA PreCheck. That's what it's called.
0: Okay.
1: Is the way that non-travelers can access the airport beyond security without using the pre-check lane. So you can get a pass from an airline
0: or an airport visitor program. Oh, okay. You got to get there's steps.
1: Yeah. And you need to proceed to standard screening, but you don't need a ticket now. Okay. So if you want to go dine at the IHOP Applebee's inside Dallas Love Field or something, you can do that.
0: Okay. Well, you said you had to go by the airline, though, and get a visitor's pass.
1: Yes, or the airport visitor program.
0: It sounds like you have to, you know, say you're meeting somebody. You just can't go to eat at the airport.
1: Well, I mean,
0: because I would do that.
1: I know. I think you can't. I saw this and I thought of you. This is your jam. This is what you've been wanting to do. Just hang out at the airport.
0: I love the airport. I love it. Yeah.
1: I bet for you, they have a season pass. I bet you. I bet they do that for you.
0: I do love going to the airport. When I came back from Hawaii, my brother and I, he was staying actually a little bit longer, and I left, and I got to the airport a little earlier than I had hoped, because traffic in Hawaii is really bad, and the Honolulu airport does not have a lot of accommodations for travelers.
1: Okay.
0: I was shocked at how few restaurants they had in there. And I realized because it's not like the DFW airport. A lot of people go there and switch planes.
1: Yeah.
0: You don't do that at the Honolulu airport. You just go there to
1: stop to go to somewhere else.
0: No, you go there just to go. I mean, you go to there to go to Honolulu. So when you get there, you leave immediately.
1: Right.
0: You're
1: right.
0: Not waiting around to catch another plane.
1: I'm trying to remember. I think we flew there from Kauai.
0: You probably most likely
1: and
0: did.
1: And there was, I don't remember, I don't think it was memorable at all.
0: Yeah.
1: Yeah. There was not a lot going on.
0: I mean, it's a big airport. There's a lot of planes that come in from all over.
1: Maybe it
0: did.
1: Maybe it was Kauai, because then we went to another small airport that just had a hut. And I think that was in Bora Bora.
0: Oh, just a hut.
1: Just a hut.
0: Uh-huh.
1: And you walk to the plane in the tarmac.
0: I was at an airport in the British Virgin Islands, and a chicken walked through the terminal.
1: I'm not shocked.
0: It's 5:48, New Country 96.3.
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1: It's going to be hot today. Sunny with a high of 102. It'll feel like 105. A heat advisory in place. 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
3: They're working on these two wrecks along I-30. One of them is westbound. Just cross over Lake Ray Hubbard just before Dalrock in the right lane. Only a 2 or 3 minute delay because of that. As you continue west on 30, there is another problem near Dolphin Road. An accident's got traffic backed up at least 5 minutes back to Jim Miller. No big issues right now as you travel in Tarrant County. I'm Michael Scott at New Country 96.3.
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1: Okay, maybe there's a better hack that we're missing out here that people do more often than we think of.
2: Like, just spray painted something, maybe to get around some HOA rules or better curb appeal. 808, all right, 817. Did I just get my home phone number?
1: You almost did.
2: 888-787-1963.
1: Not the first time you've done that.
2: You can call me on my cell phone, too. 888-787-1963. Those are the only two numbers I remember in life anymore.
1: Wow.
2: My cell phone and this number. 888-787-1963. That's our number. It could be my cell phone, too. I don't know.
0: Hawkeye in the Morning is on the air.
3: Here's your hosts, Hawkeye and Michelle.
2: Good morning, Michelle.
1: Good morning, Hawkeye. How are you?
2: I am glad that I am at the office. I'm glad that you're at the office. I'm glad that Tom is at the office.
1: Yes, it was an adventure getting here this morning.
2: If you don't know, our studios are located next to the American Airlines Center. We are in the secure zone this morning.
1: Yeah, we are.
2: We are so
1: secure.
2: It is so secure. Tom said, because they're having the Republican midterm convention next door at the American Airlines Center.
1: This week, yeah.
2: And so they put this fence. I've never seen a fence like this before, first of all.
1: The way it went up was so quickly, too. I usually come down. So I have to. We both come from East Dallas, but we take different exits. And you took the same one I took today, which is a bad thing. exit Woodall Rogers onto Field Street, where that old El Phoenix is at.
2: Yeah.
1: The Ross Perot Museum. Come down that way. I thought it was still open because, you know, we didn't know if it was going to be closed. No, completely closed. So I had to do a U-ey. Wait in a red light that you usually run at 4 in the morning.
2: Let's not mention that as the Secret Service is here that I usually run red lights in the morning.
1: I never do. So I waited patiently. Had to go through the aquarium.
2: Parking lot?
1: Like the actual, it's divided into two. And then there's like, that was the only, that's another thing about downtown Dallas. So many one-way streets.
2: Yes, and when you close half of them, it's very hard to get to where you needed to go. Yeah.
1: Yeah, so, you know, and then I almost went the wrong way again, trying to get through.
2: It's funny, is we approached our building, we finally got to it. I look, and there's Michelle right in front of me.
1: I was calling you.
2: Yeah, yeah.
1: I was going to turn onto our street, and we went through these barricades and tents. I didn't want to go through the cones, and so I called Hawkeye, back me up, and guess what? He's right behind me.
2: Yeah, so we circle back, we turn around, we come back, try to go in another way. That's also blocked off with this high security fence. And then we go back and
1: move the cones.
2: We move the cones.
1: but everyone else was doing that.
2: Everyone else was moving the cones, too. And then when you move the cones, you're going down the wrong way, too.
1: Yes. And I was prepared to be tackled.
2: Yes, I was prepared. Now, tomorrow, it's supposed to be different because it's going to be manned. I think they're going to have our name.
1: They officially close at 10 a.m. this morning.
2: Okay, and they're going to have our names there for us to get into.
1: We have Secret Service has done background check, and
2: seriously,
1: we passed it,
2: to
1: I
2: go
1: guess,
2: to
1: because we're here still.
2: Not only have we passed it, we've also been warned by station management, the Secret Service, the Republican National Convention. No jokes, please. No funny radio bits.
1: They said no wacky radio bits.
2: No wacky radio bits. Like us, ours aren't wacky. Ours is thoughtful.
1: Hawkeye had ideas, and I told him, this is not the time, Hawkeye. Not the time.
2: I don't know. I feel maybe it's the time.
4: Ooh. I've already called the governor's office about your stupid joke.
2: We haven't done any stupid jokes yet, sir.
1: You haven't also returned the stolen chairs.
2: It's not stolen. Those.
1: Does the Secret Service know about those?
2: Can we stop mentioning stuff about red lights? And these are not stolen chairs.
1: Okay, you...
2: They were stored upstairs in a spot that nobody was using. I just brought them down to our floor.
1: You're rearranging furniture.
2: I'm rearranging furniture. Deck chairs on the Titanic. It's 604 New Country 96.3. Speaking of furniture, all right, we have something very, very special we're going to do for a school out there.
1: Legal, too.
2: Yes, it's legal. And it's specifically for the teachers, okay?
1: Oh, this is great.
2: We've never done anything like this before. No. We can't wait to tell you about it. We kick this off today. We'll tell you about that coming up in the next 10 minutes. If you're a teacher, do not stray far from New Country 96.3.
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1: It's going to be sunny and hot today. High of 102. It'll feel like 105 with a heat advisory in place. It is 83 now in New Country 96.3.
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1: Looks like they're still working on this wreck on westbound I-30 at Dalrock in the right lane. At last check, had you backed up about 5 minutes, almost back to Horizon. Westbound I-30 at Dolphin, a wreck in the right lane, causing an 8-minute delay from Jim Miller. Brand new problem in the mid-cities on eastbound 183 between Ector and Euless, Maine. It's a crash blocking that left lane. I'm Michael Scott at New Country 96.3.
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0: Newcomer 96.3, Hawkeye and Michelle with you. Now, we have never done this before. We're very, very excited because we love teachers here. We did our classroom Kickstarter a month ago where we helped teachers get their room ready. Now we're going to take it to another level here.
1: Oh, that's what we love to do.
0: Yes, it's Hawkeye and Michelle's ultimate teacher lounge makeover. We want to make over your teacher's lounge.
1: I'm glad you explained it at La Tom there.
0: You have a lounge that teachers lounge in, and in this lounge, we want to make it more loungeable.
1: Yeah, and we want to make it over with our makeover.
0: Yes, indeed. So if you're listening right now, you're a teacher, principal, administrator, and you're like, oh my gosh, my school,
1: yeah,
0: our teacher's lounge.
1: Help, yeah.
0: Yes, so this is what's going on here. We're teaming up with our friends at Paragon Furniture. They're headquartered in Arlington. They design furniture for schools. But they also design furniture for teachers' lounges. Really nice furniture.
1: Yeah, and they're proudly involved, and they want to, you know, directly invest in our local schools, educators, and they reached out to us and said, we want to be part of this. We want to do something special for the teachers and educators in our
0: area. So we said, let's team up. Yes. Let's team up.
1: Let's do it.
0: All right. So, you know, we got the furniture here, and as Larry the Cable Guy says,
2: put it in there.
0: Yeah. All right. So, like, how do you get a Ultimate Teacher Lounge makeover? Well, just go to our website, newcountry963.com, right there on the front page. You'll see it there. Tell us about your teacher's lounge. I think you have to show us a picture, right, of your teacher's lounge.
1: Yes, of what it currently looks like.
0: Yes. And then the winner is going to get to go to the Paragon Arlington Showroom and Factory and get to select the colors and the products that best fit their lounge. So the winner is going to actually choose the furniture from their lineup to make them have the best teacher's lounge in the Metroplex.
1: Yeah, that's so exciting.
0: I know.
1: And you actually get to go to Paragon Furniture and pick your colors and furniture. That's pretty neat.
0: Yes. All right. So once again, you know what? You may want to actually, you know, conspire with your other teachers on how you want to get your entry in.
1: Get to school, discuss this. You have time to enter. You don't have to do it immediately right now.
0: Yes.
1: Formulate a plan.
0: Yes. This is going to run through September 20th. So, yes, you have about a week and a half to formulate your plan. You can get it in today.
1: You can.
0: You can get in whenever you want.
1: Who right now has a picture of their lounge on their phone?
0: Probably very few people. Probably very few
1: people. Unless you've been thinking, you know what? So, I should take a picture of this to show people just
0: how bad
1: rough it is.
0: Yes. All right. So we want to make your teacher's lounge the best teacher's lounge in the Metroplex. It's Hawkeye and Michelle's Ultimate Teacher Lounge Makeover. You can find all the information on where you submit your school at newcountry963.com.
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1: It's going to be hot today. We're looking at sunny skies with a high of 102. It'll feel like 105. A heat advisory in place. It is 83 now at New Country 96.3.
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0: All right, you know what it is. 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
0: Welcome to the news. If you're traveling along I-30, crossing over Lake Ray Hubbard, that problem westbound at Dalrock is gone. The backup unwinding. As you continue west on 30, there is a wreck at Dolphin Road that blocks the two right lanes. This is causing some big delays now, about 10 minutes. Starting back at Buckner Boulevard, that crash in the mid-cities eastbound 183 past Ector is also now clear. I'm Michael Scott on New Country 96.3.
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1: date update.
2: So Tatum gave us a call. Tatum went out with Shane. They went out on one date, but haven't had a second date. We're going to try to help her out this morning. So Tatum, tell us how you met Shane.
3: Well, we just met on the apps. We went out for a beer, and I thought we had a really good time.
1: But you're calling us. Are we correct in assuming that there was no second date?
3: Yeah, I followed up afterward, and I didn't hear back. So I'm just a little confused because, I don't know, it seems like we had a fun time.
1: All right, so you reached out to him.
3: Yeah, I just texted him the next day and like said that I had fun and asked if he wanted to hang out again.
1: And nothing, didn't hear back from him.
3: No.
2: Well, all right, Tatum, let's try to help you out and take Shane off hold. Shane, do you remember going out with Tatum?
4: I remember Tatum, yeah.
1: Well, she gave us a call, said you guys went out for a beer after meeting online, and then she said she never heard from you after that, and she asked us to give you a call on her behalf.
4: Okay. I guess if she's asking why I ghosted or if, you know.
2: Yeah, was there a reason that you didn't get back to her?
1: She says she texted you after the date.
4: Yeah. Well, I gotta be honest, I was a little turned off by her tattoo.
2: Oh, she has a tattoo?
1: You're not a fan of tattoos?
4: I'm all right with tattoos, but this particular one, it was a turn off. It was a picture of Dak Prescott on her thigh.
1: She had Dak Prescott tattooed on her thigh.
4: Yeah, and,
2: Are you sure it was Dak and maybe not somebody in her life, like a family member?
4: Yeah, I was pretty sure it was Dak Prescott. I mean, that was him. I know what Dak Prescott looks like.
2: All right.
1: And that was such a turnoff that's why you didn't contact her after the date.
4: Yeah. I was like, I'm good. Yeah.
1: Okay. Well, she contacted us and said you guys had a great time and everything. And she's actually on the other line. Can we bring her in on this conversation just so at least she gets some closure?
4: All right. Yeah, sure.
1: Okay. All right. Tatum, are you there?
3: Yeah, I'm here.
1: First of all, is that Dak Prescott tattooed on your thigh?
3: Yeah, it is. I'm a fan. I love Dak Prescott. I don't know what's wrong with having a tattoo.
4: I don't know. Look, I like Dak. Who doesn't like Dak?

0: I thought his playoff record could be better. Yeah.
1: If he had a better playoff record, would you want to go out with Tatum?
0: I just find the tattoo weird. You know what I mean? I feel like he's like staring at me. He has this really piercing look in his eye on the tattoo. I don't know. I don't think the tattoo artist did a good job because it looks like he has these dark, evil eyes. I'm just saying. Like, it looks like there are no whites in his eyes.
2: Is that true, Tatum?
3: Yeah, I actually had to get the tattoo redone because the first person kind of made him look cross-eyed. So I got extra shading in the eyes. But I don't think he looks demonic. And also, like, you don't have to look at him. It's not like he's tattooed on my face.
0: I mean, I just don't know. It's like, you know how, like, when you keep going over something to make it look right, and now it's just really pronounced. It's like his eyes are, like, bugging out of your thigh, and it's, that mixed with the playoff record was kind of...
1: Got to go back to the playoff record. If Dak had gone to the Super Bowl and the eyes weren't screwed up, we're just, for the record, would that make a difference, Shane?
0: Nah.
2: The tattoos still turn off.
0: Yeah, I think I'm going to pass.
1: Okay, because we were going to offer it. It would pick up the tab for date number two if you'd like to go out a second time with Tatum, but you're saying there's no interest?
0: Yeah, I'm good. I don't know. It's just, it seems odd that that would be prominently displayed, that tattoo. And I don't know. I get you're saddled with it, but I'm good.
1: Okay, all right. All right, Shane, thank you so much for coming on the air. I do appreciate it.
0: Yeah, no worries.
3: I don't know. I think if the tattoo artist wouldn't have messed up, it would have made a difference. I feel like he would have been fine with it.
4: And that's so unfortunate because maybe you should have just left Dak with the cross eyes. That's so horrible. I feel kind of bad for Dak, actually. It has nothing to do with this. And then it's his face, and the tattoo artist messed it up, and they had to go back over the eyes and made it look evil.
2: It's never a good thing to get somebody tattooed on you.
4: No.
2: You can mess it up.
4: No. Yours came out pretty good, the guy put you on his leg. Yeah. It's 638, New Country 96.3 with Hawkeye and Michelle. If you got a comment on today's second date update, give us a call, 888-787-1963.
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2: We're looking at a hot day ahead of us. Sunny skies, high of 102. It'll feel like 105 with a heat advisory in place. It is 83 now in New Country 96.3.
1: Also, coming up in 10 minutes, the NFL season starts this week. Or does it? Is there a game on Thursday? Or maybe not? We'll tell you why everyone's so confused coming up in 10 minutes.
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10: What's one of the most important parts of a kid's school day? Could it be recess? Well, for the first time in 13 years, the American Academy of Pediatrics has updated its guidance on recess. Unstructured playtime isn't a frill. It's essential for kids' health, even their grades. The science makes sense here. Young brains need breaks between bouts of learning to actually lock in what they've absorbed. Recess also gets kids moving, which matters when about 1 in 5 American children has obesity. It also gives them a chance to build friendships and build confidence. Here's what surprised me. The authors of this updated policy statement said recess should never be taken away as a punishment because the kids who lose it are often the ones who need it the most. Older kids need it as well for their bodies and their brains. I'm Dr. Sanjay Gupta, helping you live a better life.
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13: What's on I-30 at Dolphin? This wreck in Dallas blocking the right lane. You're looking at about a 10-minute backup from Loop 12 Buckner Boulevard. Also 75 northbound near Ridgemont moving from Plano into Allen. There's a wreck in the two right lanes. That's going to stack things up a couple minutes beyond Legacy, but that delay is growing. Eastbound 20 at Bowman Springs. New problem, southwest Darlington disabled in the center lane. I'm Michael Scott at New Country 96.3.
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19: 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I think he should have given her a second chance.

0: 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We should tell you that the NFL season starts this week.
1: Does it?
0: Cowboys play Sunday night. We're pretty sure of that. They're playing New York against New York Giants. That'll be Sunday night football on NBC. Tomorrow night, the Patriots play the Seahawks in Seattle, a rematch of the Super Bowl, a Wednesday night game.
1: Is that like on Amazon Prime or something, or is it a regular TV?
0: Well, I hope it's on regular TV.
1: You know, can't keep up with all
0: of them. I know, it's getting kind of hard to find games. All right, this is the game that's a lot of confusion. The 49ers are playing the Rams in Melbourne, Australia, and we may need Frank, our listener from Australia, to chime in on this, if you can send us any information on this. It's supposed to be Thursday here, but nobody really knows when the game is in Australia because of the international timeline.
1: Yeah, they asked their coach.
0: Kyle Shanahan?
1: Kyle Shanahan was talking during the press conference, and he was trying to explain that he can't even talk to his family.
2: Like I said, we're a little confused with when I look at my clock and it says the time, and then I try to see my family's time and it says the time, but it says yesterday. I don't even get how that's possible. So I feel like I'm in the future. And then also when we play on our Friday, which I think is a Thursday in the U.S., we're such creatures of habit. So I call today Tuesday. I call today Wednesday, which is the first day we put in a game plan. But I think it's Monday. However, though, it's Sunday in the present. So, like, I'm going to mess that up all week if you guys ask me. But today is just our first day of the game plan, which is a Wednesday. We'll put in some on a Thursday. Friday's the final part of the game plan. Saturday we walk through when we play on Sunday, which is a Friday in Australia and a Thursday in the U.S. So don't ever make me do that again.
0: I don't think he knows what day it is.
1: No, because today is Tuesday. And he was talking about it being Wednesday there.
0: I think it is. Frank, this shout out to Frank out there. Frank, our Australian listener here. Is it Wednesday already there?
1: It's Wednesday. I think it is Wednesday already. Wednesday,
0: but Frank listens to us at night. So it's Wednesday night?
1: Yeah. That sounds about right. Okay. Frank, right now it's Tuesday, 6:52 a.m.
0: In Dallas.
1: Okay. There was also a situation where one of the defensive coordinators, Raheem Morris, he turned 50 on Thursday, September 3rd. Uh-huh. Okay, Thursday. It also happened to be the day that they flew into Australia, leaving Wednesday night at 2 o'clock, and then arriving Friday morning at 4 p.m. local time. So the 49ers lost a day. But Morris lost his 50th birthday.
0: He has no 50th birthday. What's his name?
1: Raheem Morris.
0: Okay, we have something special for you since you missed it here. This is
1: That's
0: from
1: so
0: Claymore.
1: Sad. So yeah, so he essentially was in the air somewhere.
0: Yeah, and just totally there was no day.
1: Actual day, and so he's a true 49er. Some say.
0: Yeah. Oh yeah, he'll be a 49er for life. Well, Clay Walker sent this over because he heard
3: about it. Happy birthday to you. Happy birthday to you. Happy birthday.
4: Clay Walker would like you to insert your name here and pretend he made this especially for you.
3: Happy birthday to you.
0: That was heartfelt there.
1: That
0: very
1: was
0: nice.
1: So sweet.
0: Very sweet.
1: Yeah,
0: it's 6:54, New Country 96.3 with Hawkeye and Michelle. Coming up just after 7 o'clock here this morning, we're going to tell you about something special we want to do for teachers here this year as the school year just started. But on top of that also, we have to tell you how difficult it is for us to do our show here today. We're not complaining.
1: Mm-mm.
0: No, because we are in the secured zone.
1: So secure.
0: Of the Republican midterm convention.
1: Oh, yeah.
0: We are behind fences here, and we could only get to work this morning if we gave all our information to the Secret Service. And that's just the tip of the iceberg.
1: And moved a cone.
0: And we did move a cone. All that security flaunted because we moved a cone. That's coming up after 7 right here at New Country 96.3.
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1: It's going to be hot and sunny with a high of 102 to feel like 105. Heat advisory in place. It is 83 now at New Country 96.3.
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3: Why did the Secret Service have to break into Michelle's locker here at the station? Oof. And what did they find? We're going to discuss that coming up in 6 minutes right here at New Country 96.3. You might be in some trouble.

0: New Country 96.3, Hawkeye and maybe Michelle. We don't know how much longer she's going to be here because the Secret Service this morning busted into her locker.
1: Let's be honest. They busted into all of our lockers. They were all open this morning.
0: Yes.
1: How many are there, you would estimate? About 30?
0: Lockers?
1: Yeah.
0: Probably somewhere around there. But the interesting thing is you hadn't been able to get your locker open for over a year.
1: Oh, it's been several years.
0: Several years.
1: It's been, I think, during the pandemic, I stopped going to my locker. And I know that our operations manager has the code, but I figured I didn't need anything in there. I didn't need it during the pandemic. Why would I need it now? And so when you said they're open, I thought, oh, let me go see what I have in there because I don't remember. And I just posted a video at Mitch Rod on Instagram so you can see the scary sight.
0: Yes, yes. Some things have decomposed.
1: It is quite disgusting. There's also a Dirk Nowitzki miniature toy in there. Mm-hmm. Remember we had it in the studio?
0: I do remember
1: that. We've been holding on for him to sign, and I totally forgot we had that there for him
0: and he's
1: to
0: been
1: sign.
0: Probably by the studio
1: a few times.
0: Anyways,
1: go check out the video. It's scary.
0: So why is the Secret Service up here going through our lockers and everything? Well, we are downtown next to the American Airlines Center, downtown Dallas, where this Republican midterm convention is. We're in the secured zone. What's it like?
2: Tons of unmarked squad cars, tents coming in. They've had the roads shut down. Police blockades, redirecting traffic. I don't know if you've been down here for the Mavs games or the Stars. It's normally pretty crazy. This seems like a whole nother level.
0: Oh, this is like 1,000 times crazier than a Mavs game.
1: It's insane. I've never experienced anything like this. And before we had rallies here.
0: Yeah,
1: it was nothing like that.
0: Yeah, I know. I mean, the perimeter is so huge and the fencing. I've never seen fencing like this. It's not just like a chain link fence. It's like some type of high security fence you've had outside the an army base or something like
1: prison.
0: That.
1: Prison.
0: Yeah.
1: Feel like I'm in prison.
0: I feel like we're in prison. I feel like that. The Secret Service is here. They met Tom. Tom, you said you were met by the Secret Service this morning.
3: In our very private elevator.
0: Yeah.
1: Really?
3: Came up here and asked me if I was here to work.
0: Yeah.
3: I said, yep. And I told him this backpack I'm carrying, this very large backpack, will be changed out for a very small bag tomorrow. He just laughed.
0: Oh, yeah.
1: Oh, yeah. Because we were told small bags.
0: Yeah.
1: But it's interesting because we didn't run into the same Secret Service guy.
0: No, Secret Service was on break apparently
1: when we came in and moved the cones.
0: Don't mention that we moved the cones to get in.
1: No, you told me to.
0: I said the
1: cones.
0: There was a cone blocking our path into the parking garage where we are allowed to park.
1: Yeah.
0: We are allowed to park, but there's only one.
1: Yeah, and other people asked the police officer, is it okay to move it? And he just shrugged. He said it's fine until they secure it for later.
0: Yeah, not been totally secured. I mean, but the Secret Service is coming through the area.
4: You're going to see the temporary fencing. You're going to see an extra law enforcement personnel out on the streets. There may be restricted areas or rolling street closures, things like that. So all that is planned in place and accounted for, again, trying to minimize the amount of disruption to the overall area for downtown Dallas.
0: Minimize? I've never seen more disruption ever.
1: Oh my gosh.
0: I mean,
1: we were driving around trying to get to the office.
0: Yeah, there's so many streets closed.
1: And we get it. You know, it's for security purposes. Once we got into our parking garage, which is, very close to the AAC.
0: We're underneath it, basically.
1: Tons of vehicles.
0: Yeah.
1: Fleet vehicles that, are official. Escalades and They were all Escalades, weren't they?
0: They were all Cadillac Escalades, brand new ones.
1: Real nice Escalades, brand new ones.
0: Yeah. I guess the Secret Service is using, good for them. but, so if you're going to this thing, you don't come down here, right? You park in Grand Prairie? Is that right?
1: Yeah, so there is free parking at Lone Star Park in Grand Prairie.
0: Okay.
1: And then buses will take off from there every 10 minutes if you're coming to this event.
0: Okay. And you had the timeline also, the events, afternoon and an evening session?
1: So this is all taking place Wednesday and Thursday. So you can park for free at Lone Star Park and then bring confirmation, your photo ID and email. I guess people are already being notified that they are part of this. Credentials pick up at 1. The GOP Express bus, beginning at 2 o'clock, will leave every 10 minutes. Gates open at 10. And then it's expected to be a 2 programming blocks on those days, from 4 to 6, and then from 6 to 10 p.m.
0: Okay.
1: And then President Trump, I think the last we heard is he is expected to speak both days, which is Wednesday and Thursday. And they've told us that when that happens and when Vice President J.D. Vance speaks, we are not to leave our area for 30 minutes.
0: Yeah, yeah, exactly.
1: So everybody stay still.
0: We'll be home by then.
1: We hope. We don't know what it's like leaving here.
0: I guess the point to all this is... Unless you're going to this and have tickets,
1: avoid it.
0: Yeah, you don't come down here apparently because it's a mess down here. Yeah. You won't get anywhere near here anyway.
1: No,
0: The businesses around here they don't know what's going on.
5: I didn't think that it would be like security like this.
6: Starting today, anyone driving or walking will need to show ID or documentation confirming why they're in the area.
5: Just like come talk to us a little bit more, people that plan this, and like let us know, hey, what can we do to make sure that your business can still operate while we're here?
1: You brought up a good point. Where are all these people going to eat?
0: Because I don't think you can get out. No, once you take the bus in and you're in the security area, I don't know if you can get back out and get back in.
1: Delicious popcorn at the AAC.
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1: It's going to be hot and sunny with a high of 102. It'll feel like 105. A heat advisory in place. It is 83 now at New Country 96.3.
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12: Well, some good news if you're traveling along I-30 heading westbound. That wreck at Dolphin is gone. Still a 5-minute backup from Jim Miller, but it is starting to unwind a bit. Had a wreck on the west side of Fort Worth, eastbound I-30 at Chapel Creek. That's clear. Still seeing a 15-minute residual backup. Eastbound I-20, very heavy, Fort Worth into Arlington. Disabled vehicle at Bowman Springs. That's why you're backed up on I-20 all the way back to Wichita. I'm Michael Scott on New Country 96.3.
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0: Well, Michelle and I have both been to First Monday in Canton before. In fact, this was the past weekend. It was First Monday weekend.
1: Mm-hmm.
0: Tom has never been. So we sent Tom to find out what it was all about. And we see what he saw coming up in 6 minutes. First Monday in Canton through the eyes of Tom next on New Country 96.3 with Hawkeye Michelle.

0: New Country 96.3, Hawkeye and Michelle with you. And Michelle and I have both been to First Monday Trade Days out in Canton, Texas.
1: Oh, which is a good time.
0: Yeah. Indeed. You can find almost anything out there. But Tom had never been there before. And Tom got sent there on Friday.
2: Mm-hmm.
0: And we asked you to kind of poke around and see what you could discover.
1: Explore
0: there.
1: Explore the space.
0: Yes.
2: Yeah. I was there for an appearance of promoting all of their Labor Day weekend activities.
0: Uh-huh.
2: And then afterwards, I was doing chores for the show.
1: Chores? Don't call it chores.
0: Chores. Wow.
1: Come on.
0: Wow. Chores.
1: People would be so blessed to do your chores.
2: Yeah, sure.
0: 888-787-1963 if you'd like to have Tom's job and do chores for the show. Wow.
1: Don't ever say that again.
0: All right. So, first of all, did you buy anything when you were out there?
2: I did, and that'll be a surprise.
0: Oh, that's the surprise you were talking about.
2: Yeah.
1: Okay, you can't bring it in.
2: I can't bring it in.
0: Because the Secret Service.
2: The security may not let me bring it in.
1: That's so ridiculous.
2: I know, it is ridiculous.
1: They told us basically just carry yourself in, that's it.
0: Yeah, we're not allowed to bring stuff into the building right now while we're surrounded by Secret Service people. All right, but you did get a chance to talk to some people about their experiences out there?
2: Yeah, because if you've never been, they have everything out there.
0: Yeah.
2: And the size of it. It's hard to wrap your brain around.
0: Yes.
2: I mean, literally, it's hundreds of acres and like thousands of vendors. So I was just in one small corner of it. Uh-huh. And I asked people, you know, what's kind of the most, what's the strangest thing you may have encountered out there?
3: Seen anything like typical stuff that guys would buy? Like, why would a guy buy that?
4: Oh, there's all kinds of things like that.
3: Okay, tell me the stuff that jumps out at you.
4: And ammo and things like that, but
3: oh, actual ammunition?
4: Yeah, you can get ammo out here too.
3: Oh, okay.
4: Yeah, my little brother actually comes out here and gets a lot of that.
3: Okay. Do you get a lot of ammo?
4: No.
3: Oh, okay. Okay. Anything else?
4: So
3: okay.
4: I got an antique de-seeder that you use to get seeds out of like blackberries and stuff for jam.
3: Oh.
4: And so I've seen them online, but they're like $70, $80, and I got it for like $25.
0: Okay. I didn't know there was such a thing as a de-seeder.
2: Me neither. I had never heard of this.
1: Out of berries?
0: Yeah.
1: I mean, this is why I don't really like the blackberry, because there's a bunch of stuff in there.
0: Well, you need to get a de-seeder, and I know where you can get one for $29.
1: Seriously.
2: It's only an hour away.
0: Okay.
1: Very nice.
0: The other thing, too, is I don't really know. I don't buy a lot of ammo, but aren't you supposed to be some type of registered ammo reseller? I mean, can you sell it at the flea market?
2: Sure.
1: I'm pretty sure I can sell you some right now.
0: Okay. All right. Stand corrected. All right. Here's another person you ran into here. This is someone who works there?
2: Yeah, they were working at guest services, and they deal with the public and the vendors and all of that.
0: Okay.
3: Has there ever been an odd situation that you guys had to deal with?
5: Oh, people are getting stuck all the time, especially when it rains. It might need to be pulled out. We had some really bad weather, and we did have to go into restrooms for tornado alerts. We had several tornado alerts, so we did have to take shelter.
3: Yeah.
5: The bad weather will pick up the wind. The wind does start blowing stuff.
3: Oh, the tents all fly away.
5: Fly away. And we have people running over somebody with a scooter.
3: Well, yeah, I was going to ask if you have scooter collisions around here, because you guys have, or like the Indianapolis 500 for scooters around here.
5: Not so much collisions with each other, but they'll hit somebody walking because they're not very good scooter drivers.
0: Okay.
1: Is that Ruby the robot?
0: Yeah.
2: She was in guest services, and I wasn't allowed into their back office.
0: So
2: I was recording it while she was talking to me through their speaker.
0: You were like denied access to someone who works at Canton First Monday Day.
1: Customer service?
2: Yeah.
1: Okay. All right. Well, we need better access next time.
0: Okay. Here's another couple you ran into. This was someone who actually was one of our classroom Kickstarter winners.
2: Oh, they were part of that family.
0: Okay. All right.
3: All right. So what are you shopping for out here?
6: Antiques. License plate. Anything with rust on it.
1: Anything with rust on it.
2: There you go.
0: Wow, okay.
1: It's rusty. I want it.
2: They got it at First Mondays.
0: I'm still like amazed about the ammo.
1: Do you need some? Because I
0: no,
1: can
0: yeah.
1: Okay.
0: What do you,
1: I mean, I,
0: well, how do you have ammo? Did you go? Is that what you got out there? It's 728 New Country 96.3 with Hawkeye and Michelle. Stand by because we've got tickets for Shaboozy. We're going to give those away in the next 5 minutes right here at New Country 96.3.
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1: It's going to be hot today. Sunny with a high of 102. It'll feel like 105 with a heat advisory in place. It is 82 now at New Country 96.3.
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0: Well, we were just talking about First Monday out in Canton, the big trade days out there. If you've ever been out there, one thing you got to do, you got to walk. There's a lot of walking. Of course, some people take the scooters, but for most, they're walking around there. And if you're listening to that and you're saying to yourself, man, that's just not for me anymore. Walking on a weekend, I just don't want to do that. I'm on my feet all week and I suffer from foot and heel pain. 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

0: The Hammer Alley Podcast, an 80s flashback mockumentary. How did they go from top of the rock to rock bottom?
1: Denver, you are the greatest crowd we've ever had. 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
7: Looks like a new issue in the downtown Dallas area. Northbound I-35E, the exit ramp to the Dallas North Tollway. The ramp is blocked. It's crashed. It's just now starting to back things up a little toward Woodall Rogers. Disabled vehicle on the southwest side of Arlington, eastbound 20 at Bowman Springs in the center lane. At last check, that was causing some big delays as well. Well into Fort Worth, all the way back to Wichita. No other big issues right now to get your way in Collin or Denton County. I'm Michael Scott, a New Country 96.3.
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14: Yesterday being Labor Day, my granddaughter was enjoying a cold drink and got a koozie, or as she calls it, a shakoozy.
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0: 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We do something every day called Second Date Update, where people had a great first date and no second date.
1: Maybe, we love love.
0: We do love love.
1: We say that a lot.
0: We bring that up because we're always looking for ways to facilitate love, and maybe it's time for us to partner with our friends at the Texas Rangers and have a singles night. Like, what do you mean singles night? How would that work? Well, recently, another major league team, the New York Mets, had something called singles night.
2: Hey, where are we right now? Let's turn that way and look. Look that way. Where are we? Oh my gosh, we're at a Mets game. We're at Citi Field because it's singles night. More than 1,300 people signed up to come here to possibly, I don't know, meet somebody. I asked the people why they want to come to an event like a baseball game to maybe get to know somebody, and they said it was because it's kind of nice. There's something going on in the background, but they don't have to sit and face each other. They can just like watch the game and then kind of talk casually. That sounded less intimidating.
1: I like that.
0: Yes.
1: That's cool.
0: They also got wristbands, apparently, different colors determining how available you are. Like if you got green, approach me.
1: Yeah. Yellow, red.
0: Red means don't approach me. I guess probably. I'm there with your friend or something.
1: No, maybe you're Red Flag Factory.
0: Yeah, maybe that's what red was for. Hey, I'm a train wreck. Because you know what? Some people like that.
1: Isn't that funny?
0: Yes.
1: You had the red one and you still approach. That's on you at that point.
0: Indeed it is, Michelle. All right, so we thought, let's meet some of the... These are actual singles who went to the game, okay?
1: Yeah.
0: All right, here's single number one.
3: My name's Gianni. I'm from Brooklyn. I'm 31. I work in communicable diseases. I'm getting my doctorate in public health right now.
1: Wow.
3: What I'm looking for in a man, ambitious, reliable, supporting, and romantic. If you fit that description and you also have a 401k or a pension, please hit me up.
1: Wow. Oh, she knows what she wants and doesn't want, which are the communicable diseases.
0: You know what? If I could just give her a bit of advice, dad advice, don't lead with the communicable diseases part. Go right to I'm working on a doctorate.
1: Well, I mean, it's a conversation starter, Hawkeye.
0: Yeah, no.
1: It is. I think it could she be. Does not want communicable diseases, so she's studying them.
0: I can't even say that word very well, so maybe just move on from that. All right, but she does know what she wants. If you got a pension.
1: Listen, hold on. She worked hard for her degree. She can tell people what she does.
0: I know.
1: You want her to just keep it in her back pocket?
0: Till later, yes. That's not the lead. The lead is you're getting your doctorate. That's the lead.
1: In what?
0: Diseases.
1: That's the follow-up.
0: Let's meet another single at New York Mets singles night.
4: I'm Olivia. I am 30 years old, and if you have a mustache and you can ski, you definitely should hit me up.
0: Okay.
1: Wow.
0: Oddly specific.
1: Very, you know, as opposed to the communicable diseases person, it's very simple.
0: Yeah, I just mustache, ski, that's all
1: that's
0: I'm looking for.
1: That's it.
0: All right, here's another one.
5: My name's Marissa. I'm 31 years old from Long Island. I'm looking for a man, and I'm hiring, so reach out to me with your resume. As well as if you're looking for a Hyrox partner.
0: Okay.
1: Oh, you know what? I heard Hyrox is something my husband did. Mm-hmm. He's married, ladies.
0: Okay.
1: But that's how a lot of people meet is through training and working out and stuff. And
0: this is an athletic event where they do a bunch of different,
1: circuit training.
0: Yeah, circuit training for competition.
1: Yeah, so that sounds like, I mean, and she's hiring.
0: Yeah.
1: There's a lot going on there.
0: I know.
1: But we kind of heard something like that on Second Date Update where people were dating to... Remember the data?
0: What was
1: clinical
0: that?
1: Study. It was a clinical study.
0: Yes, that's right. He was a recruiter for clinical studies, and that's why he was going on the dating apps.
1: I wonder if that's why that girl was there, just to hire people.
0: Yeah. Well, I mean, hey, two birds, one stone. You know who was also there? One of our coworkers, just by coincidence, was in New York because he went there to go see a baseball game. He'd never been to a Yankees game. He'd never been to a Mets game. So he was there with some friends. And he happened to be there on singles night.
1: Yes.
0: Did he meet somebody? We'll get a report coming up in 3 minutes right here at New Country 96.3 with Hawkeye and Michelle.

0: New Country 96.3, Hawkeye and Michelle with you. If you're just joining us, I guess we can say we're officially now lobbying the Texas Rangers to do this in 2027, because the season's almost over, to have singles night, and we would love to partner with you.
1: I think it should be called Second Date Update Night, where people go out there looking to maybe be on our show for a second date, because the first one went so well.
0: Yes, we could all tie it in, so this is a shout-out to the Rangers. We're totally open for this, but... We're modeling this after something that happened at a New York Mets game. They had singles nights, and our own Ty, who works with us, was in New York to go see some baseball games. He wanted to go to Yankees games, and he wanted to go to a Mets game while he was there. And it was also like they had other promotions also.
2: They had Pokemon night on Tuesday night, and then they had a fanny pack on Wednesday, and Thursday night was singles night at City Field.
1: Okay. Evidently, this looks like, so from the videos that they've been showing online, you had to wear a wristband that identified your status?
2: Yes, there's a certain area at Citi Field. It's in center field in the back, and it's like a, they have like a buffet. It's like they have, not knowing what was happening, as I'm walking around the stadium after they open the doors, you hear them talking about singles night. I'm, okay, I'm not coming to Citi Field for singles night.
0: But you are single.
2: I am single, and I was in the crowd.
1: But you didn't have the wristband?
2: I did not. Like I said, I was unaware of what was going on. But they were showing, they were doing a lot of interactive videos. They have a set in center field, and they had a couple couples that were, they would do interaction with asking them questions. What are you looking for? What are you looking for? And yeah, it was trivia. And it was going on all pregame. And during the game, they would show random single guy in the seats, I guess part of the group, and this is what this is John, and John's into this. John likes this.
0: Oh, like on the Jumbotron.
2: Yeah, there was a lot of those things during the game on Thursday.
1: Okay, so should we have a Texas Rangers second date update night?
0: Oh, a second date update night, yes.
1: With people wearing those wristbands. Well,
2: what would the wristbands be titled?
1: I mean, well, I don't know.
0: Red Flag Factory rejected on second date update.
2: But it was well organized, because I mean, it was a big thing on the big video presence on the video screen, and they did, like I said, they did a lot of bits during the game.
0: Well, that's what we like. We like bits. I think
1: that'd
0: this
1: be interesting.
0: You know what? We should pitch this for 2027. I mean, shout out to our staff here that we would love to do singles night at the Rangers. And you know,
1: I'm sure our staff loves the fact that we keep coming up with ideas. I know. Keeping them busy.
0: This is going to be so much better than when we wanted to do our show at the airport. It's going to be so much easier.
1: Yeah, but if the Texas Rangers are listening and maybe they're down for this, we're down for it too.
0: Yeah, you know, we'll like host it out in the outfield and interview singles, put them up on the Jumbotron during the game and so forth. And
1: yeah, all the hard-hitting questions.
0: Indeed. So
1: you know how Hawkeye would ask Riley Green about his dating life. He has a lot of experience in doing a deep dive into men's.
3: Well, man, you're having a moment right now. I hear your name everywhere. You're linked up with, like, everybody's like, oh, I power rank all the women you've been linked up with. Like,
1: you know. Oh, my gosh. Wow. I can't believe you went there.
0: See, what fun that would be.
1: Okay, we are already getting requests. If the Texas Rangers do not want to take us up, you know who does?
0: Who?
1: Big Tex.
0: At the State Fair?
1: At the State Fair.
0: Singles Day at the State Fair?
1: Singles Night with Big Tex at the State Fair. Oh. Our friend Carissa, the vice president there, is asking. Maybe that's a proposition.
0: That's an awesome idea. Why wait till 2027? Okay, you know what? Let's look into this.
1: Yeah, how would we do that strategically?
0: Yeah, Singles Night at the State Fair.
1: Your ball is in your court, Carissa.
0: Why don't you start it rolling, and then we'll
1: catch it.
0: We'll catch it and roll it back. All right, stay tuned.
1: Be fun.
0: Stay tuned. Singles Night at the State Fair.
1: Or it could be a total disaster at the Midway. It can get competitive.
0: All single people on the Ferris wheel. It's 7:52, New Country 96.3 with Hawkeye and Michelle. Stand by. Coming up in 3 minutes, we're going to send someone to Disneyland.
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0: 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For the past couple weeks, we've been giving keywords at the top of the hour, asking you to text them in and enter to win a trip to Disneyland.
1: Yeah, and we have a winner.
0: We're going to surprise them right now, and let's see who we get if we can get them on the phone.
2: Hello.
0: Hey, is this Chelsea?
2: Hi.
0: Hey, it's Hawkeye and Michelle from New Country 96.3. Good morning.
2: Oh, good morning.
0: Hey, we're calling for a weird reason. Your name got into our database, and we need you to do something for us.
2: Okay.
0: Can you yell out so the whole Metroplex can hear you? Can you say, I'm going to Disneyland!
2: Oh, no way!
0: You're going to Disneyland, Chelsea!
2: Oh, this is a joke. I never won anything.
0: You're going to Disneyland!
2: Oh, that's so awesome. Thank you so much.
1: You've got a vacation for three nights at the Disneyland Resort and passes.
2: Oh, my gosh. Thank you so much.
0: You are so welcome. Who are you going to take?
2: My family.
0: All right. Fantastic. Fantastic. Have you ever been to Disneyland before?
2: No, I haven't.
0: You and your family are going to have the best time, and we here at New Country 96.3 are so excited for you.
2: Oh, my gosh. Thank you so much.
1: What were you getting ready to do right now?
2: I'm taking my son to daycare.
1: Aw.
0: Well, you and your son, your whole family are going to have just the time of your life. We're so excited to send you to Disneyland. We have one request. Would you take pictures and share them with Michelle and I? We'd love to see what you guys do out there.
2: Of course.
1: So excited for you.
0: We would love to do that. Yes, so people really do win. Congratulations to Chelsea. She is going to Disneyland. And stay tuned for your next opportunity to tour the country, courtesy of New Country 96.3.
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1: It's going to be hot and sunny, high of 102 today. It'll feel like 105 with a heat advisory in place. It is 82 now at New Country 96.3.
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22: All right, guys, you make your way out of downtown Dallas, northbound I-35E at Oak Lawn. It's in that left lane. You're going to be stacked up 12 minutes into Oak Cliff from Marcellus. Southbound 75 at Arapahoe and Richardson, there's a wreck in the HOV lane. Just starting to back things up a bit from Renner Road. And a problem eastbound 20 at Bowman Springs. Disabled just cleared, but still seeing some slow traffic in the area. Very heavy coming over from campus. I'm Michael Scott, a New Country 96.3.
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1: All week long, I can talk about my lovely wife, Madeline, but on Monday morning, Tuesday after Labor Day, she gets to talk about me. She joins us now. Time for me to get a grade for the weekend.
2: Yeah, it's not good.
1: It's not good?
2: No.
1: What do you mean it's not good? We had a kind of a fun weekend.
2: You know what you did.
3: That's always great.
2: You thought you were like out there doing things in the yard, and you pulled out my perennials.
1: Ooh. Okay, all right. If I could just set the scene when my wife is talking.
2: Yes, they're dead, but they will come back.
1: We have these planters. There's two by the front door, and there's two by the garage, and they have dead plants in them.
3: Mm-hmm.
1: So I thought, Yes, I was doing a good thing. I pulled out all the dead plants. That's what you should normally do.
2: No, it's a perennials. Just let them be.
1: Maybe you should have a little sign on them, like these are.
2: No, don't touch my stuff.
1: They look awful. It looks awful. Looks like we just have dead plants in front of our house. Should I have just trimmed them back at least? Can I do that?
2: Yes, you could have done that, or just, you know, pulled off the parts you didn't like, but you pulled out the roots and everything.
3: Wow.
1: Okay. Oh, Michelle, do you know, I mean, if you saw in front of your house a planter with dead plant in it, what
3: would
1: you do?
3: Actually, I'm glad you bring this up, because for Diego's birthday, I bought new plants.
1: Okay.
3: I bought the wrong plants for full sun. Those plants are now dead.
1: But wasn't that like less than a week ago? Like,
3: they immediately died 3 days into it. But they look great for the purpose, right?
1: Yeah.
3: Now I'm trying to bring them back to life. Tim has not touched the dead plant. He leaves them there.
1: Okay. I think most people, and by the way, they have been dead since probably July.
2: It's hot.
1: I know. That's why I pulled them out. We've been looking at them for 2 months.
2: Okay. You're going to get pretty again.
3: See? Mine are not going to get pretty anymore. I tried to relocate them. Mine are so gone. I bought Texas sage, and it's not good in the shade.
1: Okay. Well, I mean, if you drive by our house the last 2 months, you see a bunch of dead plants in the planters. And I think most people would think, oh, look at that house. They don't take care of their stuff. They just leave it.
2: I don't care what people think. I know what's going on. Clearly, you care more about what people think than what I like.
3: And she's a plant lady. She knows.
2: You, sir, are getting a D. Don't touch my things.
1: All right. Well, don't touch my stuff either.
3: Wow.
2: Your stuff's my stuff, but my stuff's my stuff.
1: Love you, baby.
2: I love you.
1: That's how it works at our house. My stuff is her stuff. Her stuff.
3: You know
1: is
3: what
1: her
3: you
1: stuff.
3: Should do? Stop by the dollar store on your way home and get some fake flowers and put them in there.
1: I'm all for the fake flowers. It's 812 New Country 96.3 with Hawkeye and Michelle. Coming up in the next 10 minutes, our second date update. Do not miss that.
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3: We are looking at a hot day with a high of 102. It'll feel like 105 with a heat advisory in place. It is 84 now at New Country 96.3.
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1: A lot of people wonder sometimes. I've had people ask me, like, how did you pick who to sing what? And we just let them kind of pick their song. And everybody landed on a different one, which was there was nobody fighting over the same song. It was pretty cool.

0: New Country 96.3 traffic.
1: Some massive delays on I-20 heading eastbound from Fort Worth into Arlington. Looks like a problem at Little Road. Disabled vehicle in the left lanes. Got you backed up big time into Fort Worth all the way back to campus. It's barely moving. As you continue east on 20 at FM 1382 Beltline, South Grand Prairie, a wreck in the left lane. 7-minute delay from Carrier. 35W southbound at Alta Mesa. New wreck in Fort Worth in the two left lanes. I'm Michael Scott, a New Country 96.3.
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1: date update.
2: We got John on the line. John went out with Sydney, had a great first date. Unfortunately, no second date. We're going to see if we can help him out. First of all, John, tell everybody how you met Sydney.
3: Yeah, Sydney's awesome. We used to work together at a local coffee shop. We kind of drifted apart after we both moved on, but I just can't stop thinking about her. And we ran into each other at a co-ed softball tournament recently, and I took the opportunity to ask her out.
4: Oh, nice.
2: Awesome. What did you guys do on your date?
3: So we went to a Rangers game, and it was a blast.
2: Okay.
3: But for some reason, we've never done anything since. I've been contacting her, but she just always rejects me.
2: So you have talked to her, and she just turns you down.
3: Yeah, which is strange, because we're like just the same person. It's amazing. I just don't understand.
4: You felt a connection.
3: I did, absolutely.
2: Well, let's have us give her a call, see if we can figure out what's going on, and see if we can get you a second date, okay?
3: Awesome, thank you.
2: You got the keys, Michelle?
4: Let's go!

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2: John used to work with Sydney, ran into her recently at a co-ed softball tournament. They went out on a date to a Rangers game, but he has not heard from Sydney since.
3: So we've gotten a hold of Sydney. She's agreed to come on the air with us. So Sydney, do you remember going out with John?
4: Yeah, of course I went. I hang out with John once in a while.
2: Well, yeah, he said you guys went out on a date not too long ago, went out to go to a Ranger game.
4: Oh, no, I didn't know he thought it was a date. We did go to the game together, yeah.
2: Oh, so you thought it was just
3: hanging out as friends?
4: Yeah, I feel like we're friends. We used to work together. There's nothing romantic that's ever going to happen between us. Definitely not.
2: Oh, okay. Because he said he was trying to reach out to you and stuff, maybe do something else, and it just never went anywhere. And you just think of him only as friends.
4: Yeah. No, I've just been busy. It's not that I'm trying to, avoid him. I just, didn't know he thought we were dating, for sure.
2: Yeah, but busy, and also you're not interested in that way.
4: No. Yeah, we just have a little too much in common, I would say.
3: Okay.
2: All right, you have too much in common.
3: Okay. I mean, he did mention you guys are like the same person.
2: Yeah, he said the same thing to us. And you said that's a reason you don't want to date?
4: Yeah, we're just far too similar, I think.
2: There's
4: a girl out there for him.
2: Okay, well, that seems kind of odd, I'm going to be honest. But he is on the other line. Can we bring him in on this conversation? This is up to you if you don't want to do this. But at least so he gets some closure in that part of thinking you as a romantic person.
3: Yeah, and he can move on.
4: Yeah, fair enough.
2: Okay. John, are you there?
5: Yeah. I heard what you were saying, Sydney. That wasn't a date? I thought that was absolutely a date. What's going on?
4: I'm sorry. John, we just have way too much in common. I drive a Subaru and I have a mullet.
5: Yeah, so do I. They're awesome cars. And you got great taste and style and fashion. Like, this is just perfect.
4: I'm just not interested in you in that way.
5: Why? Are you seeing someone else? Like, is that all? Is that what's happening?
4: I am. I'm seeing someone from my softball team, Taylor, the shortstop.
5: Taylor, who's the shorts? I don't think I know him.
4: Well, it's not a him.
5: I really don't understand. Why would you go out with me if you're already seeing someone?
4: I thought it was obvious that we were friends, John. No, I'm dating somebody. I thought we were friends. We've been friends. And that's just all that this is. I thought you just wanted to hang out.
5: I really do see you more as more than a friend. And honestly, I'm kind of disappointed.
4: I'm sorry. It just can't be, man.
2: Okay. All right. We're going to jump in here because our whole goal was to see if you guys would like a second date. We would pick up the tab for date number two. But Sydney, you've kind of stated you're not really interested in John in that way.
4: Not in that way. Friends, yes.
2: Okay. Well, John, at least you can still have a friend, right?
5: Yeah, a friend is fine. You know what? I've been friend-zoned, but, there's always a possibility to break out.
4: Can you guys help me out here? He's not getting it.
2: Okay. John. Just going to be friends, John.
3: Yeah.
2: I'm sure.
3: Maybe John needs to ask his friends for advice.
2: If you're one of John's buddies or something, or sister or whatever,
3: point him in the right direction.
2: Indeed, please point him in the right direction. You know what? The shame of it here is they have a good friendship. That's all it's going to be, but that's still a good thing, right?
3: Yeah. Sometimes you just have to take the friendship, you know? In this case, there's no other choice.
2: 888-787-1963 if you want to comment on today's Second Date Update.
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3: It is going to be hot and sunny today with a high of 102. It'll feel like 105. A heat advisory in place. It is 84 now in New Country 96.3.
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9: Just on I-20 at F and 1382 Beltline, there's a wreck working Grand Prairie in the two left lanes. You're backed up 20 minutes from 161 the Bush Turnpike. Eastbound 20 at Little Road, Southwest Arlington. That's a crash in the left lane causing some huge delays on I-20 into Fort Worth all the way back to campus. I'm Michael Scott, a New Country 96.3.
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13: 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She put him in the friend zone. 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
9: 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Yeah. 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

0: 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You got a comment on today's second date update?
1: Hi, I sure do. It sounds like John didn't catch on to the memo that she might want to play for the other team.
0: I mean, she said it. Yeah. She said it, too.
2: Very obvious, but yeah.
0: I'm dating someone. It's very. Not a guy.
1: I know, right away I was like, oh, okay. I get what's happening here.
2: And we're getting text messages. You all missed what she said, including John. She said that Taylor, who she's dating, is not a he.
0: We heard it.
2: Well, no, we all heard it.
0: We all heard it.
2: We didn't miss it.
0: No, John missed it. Poor John. But like we said, hey, it sounds like a great friend. We all could use great friends, right?

0: New Country 96.3 with Hawkeye and Michelle this morning on Second Date Update. Unfortunately, John got a friend, a really good friend, but not a second date with Sydney. And you have a comment for John?
1: I hope his friends are very, very kind with him. But if they're not, dude, she likes girls.
0: Okay. All right, it's out there. Everybody, I think everybody picked up on it.
2: Yeah, we did.
0: But John,
2: yeah.
0: Because he was so focused on other things, he didn't hear her basically say that. So, but, like, you know what?
2: Bless his heart.
0: They obviously like each other's company. And like I said, friends are great. You know, sometimes it's only going to be a friend.
2: Yeah.
0: Could be a great friend. What do we got trending this morning at 8:50, Michelle?
2: All right, maybe you saw this. Lainey Wilson served as the first celebrity guest picker on ESPN's College Game Day. A lot of people were not happy about this. I'll read you some of the comments, but there was some news that she broke over the weekend you may have missed.
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2: 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High near 102. It'll feel like 105 with a heat advisory in place. It is 84 now in New Country 96.3.
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0: Do you have an old car or truck that you no longer need or use, something that's been sitting in your driveway for a very long time? 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
11: After more than 20 years of marriage, I can tell you this. Every couple fights. Among my friend group, I see what separates the strong relationships from the weak ones, and that isn't avoiding conflict. It's something therapists call emotional safety. 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So how do you cultivate emotional safety? 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Every repair starts with a conversation, trying to listen without blaming. 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It's hard sometimes, and there is no shame in getting help from a therapist. I'm Dr. Sanjay Gupta, helping you live a better life.
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14: Look out for a new crash in Irving on eastbound 183 at 161 the Bush Turnpike. This one is blocking the HOV and two left lanes, so you've already got a 10 to 12 minute delay nearly from 360 eastbound I-20 at FM 1382 Beltline, South Grand Prairie. That wreck is still blocking the two left lanes. It's causing a 25 minute delay from 161 the Bush Turnpike. I'm Michael Scott on New Country 96.3.
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1: Over the weekend, ESPN's College Game Day, man, it's always nice Saturday morning early to tune in and see who the celebrity guest picker is. And this time, close to our hearts, our own Lainey Wilson, who had a big announcement to also make.
2: We have something very exciting to announce, though, here for the very first time. 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
4: 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I mean, the best genre in the world. I'm excited to celebrate my friends. It has just been a huge few years for country music. So it's going to be a party. So hopefully everybody tunes in.
6: You know what? That's cool because we've been nominated for two CMA Awards here, a Station of the Year, and Michelle and I for Radio Personalities of the Year.
1: How exciting is that? Chill. So hopefully, I don't know, maybe we make the trip to Nashville and maybe Lainey Wilson presents it to us. Who knows?
6: That would be very cool.
1: Well, you know, before all this was announced, she got to perform. And as you may know, she now sings the song for College Game Day, Coming to Your City, and this is what it sounded like.

0: was cool. She had the LSU marching band performing with her there on stage.
1: Okay.
0: And she was all LSU'd out, of course.
1: Oh, that's right, because she's from Louisiana.
0: Uh-huh. But people were not really big fans of her performance. The internet was so upset. They said it just didn't work. The sound was off. The mic was low. You could barely understand what she was saying. And folks accused her of lip-syncing the whole thing.
1: It didn't sound like she was lip-syncing.
0: No?
1: No.
0: Why do you say that?
1: Because it would have been more perfect. It's such a hard song to sing. Once she doesn't normally sing it, you've got to... It's very...
0: Is it a hard song to sing because Big and Rich sings it?
1: What do you say? What do you say?
0: Vocally.
1: What do you say?
0: Cowboy Troy is more of a rapper. That's all I'm saying.
1: And here's the other thing, too. I'm going to be honest. College Game Day is not known for great audio during their performances.
0: No.
1: That's not what their forte is.
0: So this is the Big and Rich version. Everybody was like, let's go back to this one. It's just hard when somebody does a version, that one is stuck in your head, and that's the only one you like because you feel like that's the original. And credit to John Rich, I'm sure he wrote that song. Uh-huh. They just, you know, it made a mark.
1: It did, but I would like to say the version that's on the open of the show does sound pretty good. Lainey Wilson, along with Darius Rucker, which I thought they did a great job. They kind of updated.
0: There was somebody else on there, too. Do you remember?
1: Yeah, there's another person. I can't remember who it is.
0: So nice to them. It wasn't... Somebody, I know Alfar will text us here shortly and tell us that we missed it. It's a band. The guys that the kind of rockerish guys.
1: Oh, yes. The kind of rockerish guys.
0: No,
1: yes.
0: I have them in my head. The guy has curly hair. Long hair. Oh, never mind. Anyways, that sounds terrible. All right. Well, if only we could Google it, you know. How about we tell people about our Ultimate Lounge Makeover?
1: Yes. Ultimate Teacher's Lounge. We're very excited about this. It's the first year we've ever done this. It's Hawkeye and Michelle's Ultimate Teacher Lounge Makeover. If you would like to... If you have a teacher's lounge, maybe it's not up to par. We'd like to make it the best teacher's lounge in the Metroplex. And by the way, do you found out who it is?
0: The Cadillac 3. That's what I was trying to remember.
1: Okay. Paragons in Arlington is going to supply the furniture, and you get to go down to the factory and actually pick it up if you're the winner here. Pick out how you want your teacher's lounge to look.
0: That's pretty cool, but all you have to do is submit. 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So, you can do so on our website. 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
1: All right. 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How about
0: yes,
1: that?
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0: It's going to be hot and sunny, high of 102. It'll feel like 105 with a heat advisory in place. It is 84 now at New Country 96.3.
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0: 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That's such an interesting song there. 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
1: Mm-hmm. Yeah, quite the lineup there. Yeah. 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
1: Bonus episode.
2: So Joshua gave us a call. He went out with Bria. They went out on one date, but haven't had a second date. We're going to try to help him out this morning. So Joshua, tell us how you met Bria.
3: Yeah, we met online.
4: And that led to a date?
3: It did, yeah. I thought we had a great time. We went to a World Cup watch party.
4: Okay.
2: Oh, nice. Okay.
3: Yeah, I thought it went well. We planned on meeting up again for like a second date, and then she just completely ghosted me.
4: Oh, so you guys did talk about going out again.
3: Yeah, for sure.
4: Wow. Well, that usually is a good sign, right?
3: Yeah, I thought so.
2: But something happened.
4: Yeah. Did anything go wrong?

0: on the date?
1: I really don't think so. The game was fun. We had fun. I'm completely confused about the whole thing.
2: Well, all right, Joshua, let's try to help you out and take Bria off hold. Bria, do you remember going out with Joshua?
3: Yeah, I remember him.
0: Well, he gave us a call, said you guys went out on a date, had a great time. He even talked about maybe going out a second time, but then he said he never heard from you after that, and he asked us to give you a call on his behalf.
3: Yeah. Before the date, we were talking about the World Cup, and I told him I wanted to have a jersey, like a USA jersey, but they're so expensive. And Joshua told me that his sister works at a place that has them really cheap.
0: Okay.
3: And I was like, that's awesome. So he brought one to our date, and I thought that was so cool of him.
0: He brought a jersey for you on the date?
3: He brought a jersey for me. Yeah.
2: Wow,
0: that's nice.
2: Yeah.
3: Well, no, because after the date, he sent me a text with a Venmo request to send him $40.
2: Oh.
3: Like, I thought it was a gift, and then he Venmo requested me. No.
2: Okay. That's not what you were expecting when you said he had gotten you something.
3: Yeah, like, I got you a gift, now pay me.
0: Okay.
3: Who does that?
2: And you didn't ask him to buy you this, right?
3: I did not ask him to buy me that. I just said I wanted one, but they were too expensive.
0: Okay, and he mentioned that his sister works at a place that has them for $40, which is less than half what they normally sell for. And then all of a sudden he brings you one. I want to make sure we got this right. All of a sudden he brings you one, and then after the date he asks you to Venmo him $40.
3: But it doesn't matter the price. Like, it, I didn't ask for it. I thought he was giving it as a gift, and then he Venmo requested me.
0: Okay.
3: That's so rude.
0: Well, he didn't mention anything about any of this. He just said you guys went to go to a World Cup watching party. He's on the other line. Can we bring him in on this conversation so we can kind of find out his side of all this?
3: I already told you his side. His side was to charge me $40 for something I didn't ask for.
0: Can we just kind of hear why he thought to do that? Is it okay if we bring him in on this?
3: Sure.
0: Joshua, are you there?
1: I am. Listen, she said she wanted a jersey, so I got her a jersey at a very discounted rate. So, like, I don't understand the problem.
3: You didn't get me anything. You charged me for something. Like,
1: I got it for you and then
3: made
1: charged
3: a sale.
1: You for it.
3: Like, I didn't, going on a date with me was an opportunity to make a sale.
1: I didn't charge you for the drinks and the food we got at our date. I paid for that, didn't I? I thought...
3: Okay, I say I want a Porsche. That doesn't mean go and get me a Porsche and then charge me for it later.
1: My sister, like, doesn't work at a Porsche dealership.
3: Okay, you don't understand, and that's clear.
1: We talked about how the jersey was $40. I got you a great deal on it. I'm saving you money. I don't understand.
3: Why would you get like that? You forced me to pay you something. Like, I didn't want it.
1: I don't think a Venmo request is forcing you to do anything. I just thought you would want to pay for it since I got you a good deal on it.
3: It was a date, dude. Why would you Venmo request me? That's so rude.
1: I would think it was rude that you wouldn't want to pay for the jersey.
3: But I didn't ask for it.
1: Yes, you did.
3: I didn't want it.
1: You took it, didn't you?
3: Because I thought you were giving it to me as a gift.
1: So you wanted it.
3: So I wanted it.
2: Okay.
3: Of course, I told you I wanted a jersey, but I didn't want to pay for one. If I wanted to pay for one, I would have just paid for one on my own.
0: Okay, well, we're going to jump in here because our whole goal was to see, not about the jersey. Maybe that's kind of an issue for people's court. We wanted to see if you wanted to go out a second time with Joshua, we would pick up the tab for date number two. Do you have any interest in going out with Joshua a second time?
3: You know what? I don't, because we'll probably go to a nice dinner and he'll say order the steak and then he'll Venmo request me later.
1: That's unfair. I did not Venmo request you for the food.
3: I really don't want another date.
0: Okay, well, we're going to jump in here. Bree, thank you so much for coming on the air. We do appreciate your time.
3: Mm-hmm.
0: Okay.
3: Thanks.
1: Yeah, I'd like to point out, you still haven't Venmoed me the $40, so.
3: Oh, my God.
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0: New Country 96.3, Hawkeye and Rachel, along with Rachel Ryan. Can we brag, Rachel? Do you know who we have in our Behind the Mic podcast this week, Rachel, Michelle and I?
1: Is it someone political?
0: No, no. Henry Winkler, the Fonz.
2: You're lying.
0: No, yeah. We are not. We just, yes.
3: We just talked to him.
2: What?
3: We will post that shortly.
0: It's posted now.
3: Oh, it is. You already posted it.
0: It's posted already, yes.
1: Okay, well, he's on this new show. It's called Barry.
3: Yeah.
0: That show actually...
1: He won Best Supporting Actor in that, like an Emmy for that. He's really good in that show.
0: Yeah. That show actually finished, wrapped up like 2 years ago.
1: Oh, well, you know what? I have a 2-year-old, so I'm with season
3: I know,
1: behind.
3: She's just started, and I haven't even started, so it's new to me, too.
0: Okay.
3: Hawkeye just likes to know stuff before us.
1: Come on,
3: noticed
1: Hawkeye.
3: That? Let her have something.
0: Okay. By the way, speaking of the Emmys, did you know the Emmys were last night?
1: I know.
0: I didn't even know that till this morning. It's like the Emmys are so off the radar now, unfortunately.
1: Did anybody win?
0: Henry Winkler won 2 years ago.
3: Barry. Look at him. Good job. Point for you.
0: By the way, check out, it's Hawkeye and Michelle's Behind the Mic podcast. Henry Winkler was our special guest.
1: That's so cool.
0: And just posted moments ago. You can find that at newcountry963.com.
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helping you make it through the rest of your Tuesday morning, your Tuesday workday after that long 3-day holiday weekend. What's good? It's Rachel Ryan on New Country 96.3. Gotta show love to Burleson. Thank you so much, Burleson, for making us your hometown station.

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1: Hey, y'all, it's Casey Musgrave. 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
1: When I went back home to my East Texas tiny hometown called Golden, I saw this sign that someone had put up in the middle of town that says, Golden, Texas, somewhere in the middle of nowhere. And I was like, okay, somewhere in the middle of nowhere is totally a song. And it also kind of feels like where I'm at in my life right now, you know, kind of relationally, I'm sort of between things. I'm in this sort of liminal space. I don't know what's next. Normally, I feel like that would be scary for me, but I really just learned how to just take a deep breath and really embrace the unknown and the uncomfiness of being kind of in between all these certain things. And I found that I really loved it.
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1: It is going to stay sunny and hot, of course, with a high near 102, but that heat index values as high as 106 today.
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1: I'm at home because Safelite is here replacing my windshield.
0: Oh, no. 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
1: Who knows? 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
0: What?
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0: Girl, nobody got time for that.
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1: 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And over Labor Day weekend, Carrie Underwood covered Limp Bizkit at her show up in Iowa. 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
1: Yeah, I want to make this one even bigger, and also want to make it something that I really enjoy doing, because I'm getting to a place now where, you know, I'm not living a life and then going on tours. 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
1: It's crazy. And the craziest part about it is like coming in brand new and not really like realizing what's happening, you know? 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
2: 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But no, it's great. 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

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Tickets are yours in less than 6 minutes. Hang with me. I can

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0: Oh, man. Well, let's get you in to see the Rangers play this Friday night. How does that sound?
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0: Oh, good. 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First pitch is at 7:05. 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

0: if you didn't know, Carrie Underwood, she is known to cover rock songs at her shows. It's New Country 96.3. And over Labor Day weekend, Carrie Underwood covered Limp Bizkit at her show up in Iowa. Watch the video. I've got it posted up on my Instagram at Rachel Ryan Radio.
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1: I write very visually. My idea of country music is always about the pictures it paints for you. I don't like songs that don't give me images in my mind. You think about great pop songs that you love. Sometimes you don't always know what they mean, but there's some great words in there. Hotel California is a good example. I don't know totally what that's about, but, you know, on a dark desert highway, you know, it's just, you see everything they're saying.

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1: I didn't realize when I first got on the ride how much work was going to be involved in staying on the ride. And then again, I didn't realize how much fun it was going to be. I really love what I do. I love being able to take a song and touching somebody's life with it. And it's better than it's ever been right now.

0: Country star Keith Urban reminds us all, work and no play is pretty dull.
1: I always liken it to being in a sandbox and just like calling a bunch of friends over and just going to make some stuff and see what happens. And the thing I keep being reminded of is that it's called playing music. And I think a lot of the times we all forget that because it's a job as well, but it's like it's playing. That's the first word, is playing guitar, playing the drums, playing music, playing. It's meant to have a playfulness quality about it.

0: Country star Kane Brown talks about his buddy, Chris Young.
1: Yeah, that was one of the things, like, before, you know, anybody even really knew who I was. You know, I just kept covering his songs, and I wanted him to notice me so bad. And the first time I met him, I met his mom as well. And I remember her telling me, like, yeah, we knew about you before, you know, anybody else, because somebody hit him up whenever I put Getting You Home on YouTube. And she listened to it and then showed Chris. Now just getting the right one and whatever, and just, it's surreal.
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0: 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Since Labor Day has gone and passed, are we giving in to pumpkin spice this season?
1: No, I loathe it. It's horrible.
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3: 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I love candles, but I don't like the lattes.

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1: Hey, this is Bonnie in Euless.
2: All right, Bonnie, be real with me. Can we put our fall decorations up already?
1: Girl, my opinion, I am all for Halloween in September. Like, let's get this started. 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
2: In Euless?
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helping you make it through the rest of your Tuesday workday after that long 3-day holiday weekend. Gotta show love. 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Thank you so much, Lancaster, for always making us your hometown station, New Country 96.3.

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So Shaboozy is coming back to North Texas, this time taking over Southside Ballroom this Saturday night with New Country 96.3. I've got your way in less than 10 minutes. Keep it here. 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

0: What's new? What's now? What's next? Knowing that you're
1: never coming back. Hey, North Texas. It's Cleto from Flatland Cavalry. Here's my new song on Dallas-Fort Worth's home for new country.

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1: So Shaboozy is coming back to North Texas. 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
1: I would really love to do a duet with Brothers Osborne. I think TJ Osborne has one of the greatest tones of all time in country music. I just would love to collaborate with them. 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

0: Noah got us on a Waxahachie. You are going to go see Shaboozey this Saturday.
1: 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I'm excited. I haven't seen him yet, and I really like his music, so it'll be a good time.
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got up on stage over the weekend and started covering Limp Bizkit, Sioux Country 96.3. It wasn't Elle Langley. It wasn't Lainey Wilson. Tell you who it is. Wait till you hear it in 3 minutes.

0: If you didn't know, Carrie Underwood, she is known to cover rock songs at her shows. It's New Country 96.3. So over Labor Day weekend, Carrie Underwood covered Limp Bizkit at her show up in Iowa. Video. I've got it up on my Instagram story at Rachel Ryan Radio.
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3: 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It's Your Music Plus.
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3: 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And so, like I said, it was very short-lived, but I'll always be a Tarleton Texan.

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0: 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North Texas weather.
4: It is going to stay sunny and hot with a high near 102. That heat index values as high as 106 today.
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1: Brenna Ridge. I'm in Southlake. I'm picking up my son's glasses.
2: 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I wish I wasn't at work.
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1: 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It's just, that's what completes the journey for us, is it's just as long as we're together, it really doesn't matter.
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1: I don't necessarily want to be the love song guy, but I feel like kind of I am right now, which is just kind of where I was and happened to be at the moment. 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

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What's going on? My name is Al Farb. Shout out our friends in Forney, Texas. Hello, Forney. Thank you so much for making us your hometown station. 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

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We have the most free tickets to the State Fair with another Big Tex Ticket Stop. Two of them this week. Details on how you can win coming up in three songs on 96.3. 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

0: That is MacArthur with Hardy, Tim McGraw, Eric Church, Morgan Wallen on New Country 96.3. What's going on? My name is Al Farb. So excited to be hitting the road all month long, giving you the most free tickets to the Great State Fair of Texas with our Big Tex ticket stops this week. Double the winning as we will be out twice this week. Thursday at Albertsons off Loop 820 and John T. White Road in East Fort Worth. 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
1: In Arlington, there's a disabled vehicle on the eastbound side of 20 near Bowman Springs. The left lane is blocked, and there's a five-minute delay from 820. In Dallas, got a salt box truck on the southbound side of 35. This has the left lane of the connector to eastbound 30 blocked. Traffic is stop and go from Commerce. Expect a 2 to 3 minute delay getting through there. I'm Junior Caruso on New Country 96.3.
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It's Owl Farm. Heat advisor in effect through tomorrow. Probably going to be extended as we'll see highs in the low 100s for the rest of the week.

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2: In Corinth on southbound 35, an accident near Post Oak is blocking two left lanes and traffic's moving slow from State School. There's close to a 10-minute delay. And in Dallas on the northbound side of the tollway, a disabled vehicle block on the right lane has you moving slow from Northwest Highway. There's a 5-minute delay there. And eastbound 635 at Montfort, construction was cleared, but still seeing a 2 to 3 minute delay as traffic breaks up from Marsh. I'm Junior Caruso on New Country 96.3.
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And yes, we have two chances for you to score a family four-pack of passes in East Fort Worth and Waxahachie. 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
1: 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I mean, it takes you back to the first time that you're on stage for four people singing over beer bottles. But then you're like, wow, I've come to this, and people really know me and know my music. 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
1: 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And it's just a feeling of, wow, this is why I do this in the first place. I mean, it takes you back to the first time that you're on stage for four people singing over beer bottles. 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
1: In Fort Worth on southbound West Loop 820, there's an accident at Las Vegas Trail, block on the right lane, causing a 10-minute delay from Navajo Trail. And then in Arlington, got a crash on westbound 20 at New York Avenue. It's been moved to the right shoulder, but there is a 5-minute delay from Great Southwest Parkway. Then in Corinth, there's a wreck on southbound 35. The off-ramp to Corinth Parkway is partially blocked, causing a 2-minute delay from State School. I'm Junior Caruso on New Country 96.3.
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0: Hello, Lefty on New Country 96.3. What's going on? My name is Al Farb. Thank you so much for having us on. We are 1 hour commercial free for your Tuesday. That feels like a Monday ride home.
1: Well, it was down some street we couldn't even pronounce. 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Tequila was cheap, but the flow we were feeling was real.

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Corey Kin just announced he is opening up his 2027 tour back at Billy Bob's Texas Friday, January 22nd. You know, we will have all the tickets and details. Just stay tuned to New Country 96.3. 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

0: 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What's going on? 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
6: In Fort Worth, westbound 820, express lanes are closed between Beach and 35W due to a wreck. There's a 20-minute delay from Haltom Road. In Denton, there's an accident on southbound 35 near 380. All traffic gets through on the right shoulder. There's a 90-minute delay from Ganser. And then in Dallas, westbound 20, the off-ramp to Bonnie View is partially blocked, and that's due to a stalled 18-wheel. I'm Junior Caruso on New Country 96.3.
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13: 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But we also don't have the ability to kind of catch you if you fall.

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1: In Denton on southbound 35 near 380, an accident block in the right lane has caused a backup to Ganser, taking drivers an hour to get through the area. And then in Lewisville, southbound 35 at Round Grove, a disabled vehicle was cleared. Still got congestion for Business 121. And in Dallas, eastbound 30 at Westmoreland, that wreck cleared. Traffic still moving slow from Loop 12 Walton Walker. There's a 5-minute delay left over. I'm Junior Caruso on New Country 96.3.
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New Country 96.3. What's going on? My name is Al Farb. Going to be another hot day. Really all hot week. All this week with highs in the low 100s. Heat advisory in effect. So stay safe, stay hydrated, and just keep listening to New Country 96.3 to carry on.

We are going to be all over DFW this month, handed out the most free tickets to the Great State Fair of Texas. Yes, our Big Tex ticket stops are back for 2026. We'll tell you where we're going to be this week. Two places across the Metroplex coming up in two songs.

0: What's new? What's now? What's next? Knowing that you're
1: never coming back. Hey, North Texas. It's Cleto from Flatland Cavalry.
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1: 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What's going on? It's Al Farb. So excited for our Big Tex ticket subs. We had our first one last week. Huge success. Back out on the road again this week. Two times for you to score free tickets to the State Fair of Texas. First Thursday, going to be at Albertsons in East Fort Worth off Loop 820 and John T. White Road. And then Friday, Canales Furniture and Waxahachie on Highway 77, just off of Highway 287. We'll be there from 3 to 7 both days. Starting at 4 o'clock, we're gonna be giving away four packs of passes to the State Fair of Texas every 10 minutes until we wrap up at 7. 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
8: In Fort Worth, westbound 820, express lanes are closed between Beach and 35W due to a wreck. This has you moving slow from Highway 377. In Euless, there's an accident eastbound 183 at International Parkway. Two left lanes are blocked, causing a 15-minute delay from Euless Boulevard. And then in Rowlett, got a disabled 18-wheeler on eastbound 30 near Dal Rock. It's got the right center lane blocked. There's almost a 30-minute delay from Zion. I'm Junior Caruso on New Country 96.3.
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16: 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And the first time I met him, I met his mom as well. And I remember her telling me, like, yeah, we knew about you before, you know, anybody else. Because somebody hit him up whenever I put Getting You Home on YouTube. And she listened to it and then showed Chris. Now just getting the right one and whatever, and just it's surreal.
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2: I always liken it to being in a sandbox and just like calling a bunch of friends over and we're just going to make some stuff and see what happens. And the thing I keep being reminded of is that it's called playing music. And I think a lot of the times we all forget that because it's a job as well, but it's like it's playing. It's the first word is playing guitar, playing the drums, playing music, playing. 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
2: In Fort Worth, westbound 820, express lanes are closed between Beach and 35W due to a wreck. This has you moving slow from Highway 377. In Euless, there's an accident eastbound 183 at International Parkway. Two left lanes are blocked, causing a 15-minute delay from Euless Boulevard. And then in Rowlett, got a disabled 18-wheeler on eastbound 30 near Dal Rock. It's got the right center lane blocked. There's almost a 30-minute delay from Zion. I'm Junior Caruso on New Country 96.3.
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5: In Rowlett, eastbound 30 near Dal Rock, a disabled vehicle blocks two right lanes, causing a 45-minute delay from Rose Hill. And then in Dallas, eastbound 30 near Cockrell Hill, there's a wreck. Right lanes blocked. There's a 2-minute delay from Loop 12 Walton Walker. And in Argyle, northbound 35W near FM 407, an accident has only the right shoulder open. There's a 30-minute delay from FM 1171. I'm Ginger Caruso on New Country 96.3.
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8: 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There's nothing like that. It's impossible to describe other than it's just perfect, and it's amazing.

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